2X3, check 2. RP sound advising 3 responsibles. WFA blonde, shorter haircut with small ponytail. 5A maroon shirt and gray shorts. Second is a WFA purple tank top, gray.

5A maroon shirt and gray shorts. Second is a WFA purple tank top, gray shorts, boots, a black backpack, and burgundy hair. And the third is a WFA with black and white flannel. They're getting into a gray Honda Accord, lasting heading towards Softball in the parking lot. Last three are 137. Took a right onto Old Softball.

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and 2X3 per SO unit. Possible plate might be 9 Boy King Paul 137 on a 2016 Honda 4-door. That comes back to Alessa Ruiz Vasquez. First to Isaac out of Vallejo. Taken was bottles of alcohol, and they are requesting prosecution.

units, we have all for 1125, Silverado and Trancas. Subject laying in the roadway on Silverado Trail, information past the CHP. Navajo 1712.

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1: 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What were the first two?
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Staying lane up Rush 17's in route, in addition with engine 17. Republic says Boston Street. DN 1820.

looking for, respond at your discretion for a leaking fire hydrant at In Shape Fitness, 925 Huddle Court, 925 Huddle Court, In Shape Fitness.

Pennsylvania. It's VOL for a reckless road rage incident for a white Ford F-150. Threw something at the RP's vehicle, Highway 29 and Stanley. Last seen on 29, 64 Frank 70, Henry 4, transferred to CHP, Napa 1839.

QZ1 487 report sent to your MDC. QZ2, if you can respond with fire to 925 Hurdle Cora in shape. Per the RP, fire hydrant is spewing everywhere. RP thinks that it could have been messed with. Fire is en route to check it out.

0: 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Do we have a 2Z2?
1: Not at this time.
0: Copy. I have that 10:30 circa in shape. I don't know if you want me to reassign it out of beat.
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1: Yes, sir.
0: Can you get 1021 records? And just for info, it's going to be the SO records.
1: Thank you, I'll call them.

0: 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Suzy 1, Suzy 4, civil problem, 2440 Norton Street.
1: Suzy 1, 10-9.
0: If you could divert for a civil issue at 2440 Norton Street.
1: A from Los Agaves. B4.
0: Harvey's calling stating he's a works for a repossession company. He is trying to repo the responsible's vehicle. Suspect is HPD and slurring his words. RP stated he was going to lock himself in his truck. Suspect is in the driver's seat of his vehicle that is on the hook currently. Vehicle still getting further on the vehicle description.
1: Zero copy. Trouble logging in. D4, I'll be around to that.
0: Copy, D4, it's safe.

0: 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Responsible is WMA 40 to 50, gray tank top, black shorts. 28 to the vehicle is 8 William Paul Tom 737 on a 2013 Ford. We'll ask the Groff for Steven, standby for his return. And he also, or per the RP, he has a pit bull with him in his truck, and he's in a white Ford Explorer.
1: Anyone confirming the responsible has a pit bull?
0: Looks like the RP has a pit bull. I believe the call taker stepped out.
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0: maintain point, respond code 3 at med 65, respond code 2 for fall at Scala, 1141 First Street, 1141 First Street, Scala, cross of Coombs and Brown.
1: Here on the street matching that description. I think they gave the wrong address.

Papa 2-1, you got the RP on the line? Station 4.

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1: Engine 4, Med 6-9, respond code 3 for medical needed at the Maxwell Bridge, 900 West Imola, 900 West Imola Avenue, the Maxwell Bridge. It's going to be a female located on the east side of the bridge. We also stand by for further.

0: And that before Med Flight 1, can you attach us to Maxwell Bridge?
1: B51, I copy, I'll attach you as a closer unit. Med 69, I'll show you clear post 4.

0: I've informed by 1RP keeps giving a location of east side of the bridge near Jack in the Box is unable to determine further.
1: Engine 4.
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566, along with County Fire, respond code 3 for an 1181, 4015 Spring Mountain Road, 4015 Spring Mountain Road.

0: Chief 170, Battalion 16, Rescue 12, Engine 26, Engine 17, Station 21. Traffic collision vehicle roadside to be 1 mile north of Langtree. Tesla over the bank. No further information. Spring Mountain Road across the Langtree Road. Langtree IC, Napa County Fire, Napa County Tax, 1927.
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1: 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Engine 17, you are walked on. Can you repeat your traffic?
3: You have Brush 17 responding in addition to, can you start a cover unit for Station 17?
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0: St. Helena, Med 66 on scene. We have one patient laying in the side of the road. Moderate damage to the vehicle off the roadway. Out of Sussex for injuries.
1: Med 66, 1937.

0: Helena Med 66, can we start an air ambulance, please? Med 66, break. Battalion 16, St. Helena.
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0: 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I concur with Med 66 is update. 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

0: 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Additionally, Redway is completely blocked.
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2D3, 2D1, responsible is going to be a WMJ 511, approximately 145. Last seen wearing shorts, no shirt. RP is advising he has mental health issues. He was kicking the door and threw something at his mother. RP is waiting outside at the

0: St. Helena, Med 66, transporting 1-2 fire riders, code 3 to the LZ.
1: Additionally, SOCO 1 has accepted with an 18-minute ET.
0: Six six, copy. Thank you.
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0: 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Sonoma County 1, responding to your scene call with a 7-minute ET. Can you confirm ground contact for me?
1: Additionally, Med 66 is also en route.
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0: 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I believe it should be 1036, possibly a different DOB.
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0: F2B4. For DOV, can you try 210-1984-84?
1: Yeah, it's really...
2: Affirm, we found it.
0: Got it. I just confirmed he's 1036 rank.
2: We are still checking him. Stand by.

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1: Good.
0: So far, he's appearing to be 1031A valid. Does have upcoming court for multiple charges. We're getting the OR probation now. He does show to have a 1036 that was recalled on the 23rd.
1: Copy.

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0: Negative probation. He is on OR times one, expiring 7/16/26. Terms are obey all. He's not permitted to possess any deadly or dangerous weapon. Submit to testing. SNS. Do not possess personal identifying information of another person. That's been emailed to you.
1: Copy. Thank you.

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1: 3IC,
0: St. Helena. Saline, Atlantic 3IC, SoCo 1 off the ground, in route with one patient, Queen of the Hospital. Atlantic 3LZ terminated, push 17 to Louisville.

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X3, Blackhawk can be en route, but they're ETS 30. Do you want me to move on? Affirm.

0: Napa, 2X3. 1020, if I can get the last flip within.
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0: Should be the 28 on the card. 8 Tom, 50219, and we last flip.

0: that's BOL for a reckless driver seen on Kilburn from 1st. Older model white Ford truck all over the road. Napa 2034.
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1: Engine 27 medical for bleeding in a fight. NCDC 2210, northbound highway 221, cross up assault, Napa County fire, 2041. Break, med unit responding, repeat your identifier.
0: Mailing unit med 69, responding to NCDC.
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attention units, be on out for Apostle 23152, the White Escalade, 6 Charles, Ida Charles 261. Responsible is going to be a HMA. He was seen drinking. Vehicle's last seen headed towards California on Pueblo from Conserve, Napa 2054.

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attention units available for a possible 23-152 Trinkets and Silverado Trail on a brown or gray Nissan SUV, 9 X-ray Sam Victor, 901, last seen westbound on Trinkets. Responsible was driving very slowly, then braked in the middle of the road, pulled to the shoulder and continued driving. Unknown how many occupants, tinted windows, any information, Napa 2129.

0: 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I'm UTL. 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I'll check in at 1061.
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0: I'm out with the RP. Code 4, he's highly intoxicated. He's going to have a friend take him to the hospital.
1: 10-4.

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0: Confirmed 1144. Can you start PD?
1: TC4, if you can respond down for respond for a person down. Confirmed 1144, 2552, Patricia. TC10, do you copy?
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2: Units be low for a reckless driver, Browns Valley Road at Redwood Road. Last seen 5 ago, heard only, unknown vehicle description. RP can hear burnout, and that also occurs at the wee hours in the morning. Any information, Napa 2203.

212-201, agents assist MRT at Laurel Park.

Detail 2G1. I've already called back. They're attempting to contact Lhasa Island person Ken, possibly 11-5, and unknown if he's going to be violent or not. They're just requesting you stand by. He was aggressive when at Far Grass Place.

0: TZ3, TZ2, 415 verbal at 3979 Dunhill Street. Came in on a 911 call. RP is HBD, stating her husband, who's the responsible, and her are in at 415. Lex Perkins for the Daryls, the husband. Nothing physical, verbal only. His brother's also 97. He's going in and out of the residence. RP is currently outside. She did add that there is a possible BB gun inside the residence.
1: Z3, Enterprise.
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0: Z3, there's no name on that call. However, it did state a female that lived at that residence, so possibly the RP.
1: Later.
0: Z4.
1: He starts the corner. Just for info, he's 6 foot, 260 pounds.

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South School Ferry roundabouts and South School Ferry Road, 221 roundabouts at South School Ferry Road. This is going to be auto aid given to Napa County Fire from Napa City Fire.

0: 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Traffic collision. Highway 221 at the Sauskal Ferry roundabout. Ferry IC, Napa County Fire, Napa County TAC, 2217.
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Highway 221 at Sosco Ferry Road. Very icy. Napa County Fire, Napa County TAC 2221. On scene, repeat your identifier.

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0: say only an inch, 27. St. Helena. St. Helena, it's 27th at sea, and it's going to be easternmost roundabout, 2 feet above, minor damage. Appears all commands are out. We'll come back to you with a mission update. Seeing Kansas Battalion 16.
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turns into respond code 3, med 68, code 2 for a fall, 1936 Brown Street, 1936 Brown Street, cross of Legion Avenue and Jason George Street.

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11, engine 211, med 66, respond code 3 for an unknown injury traffic collision, Broadway, South Napa Junction, Broadway and South Napa Junction.

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0: 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I'm going to clear you from the call that you've attached to and attach you to the active one.
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0: So, Sam, we do have three vehicles, appears. Occupants outside will be checking for injuries. We'll be blocking the southbound lanes of 29. Continue response.
1: I copy. Three vehicles. Appears occupants are outside checking for injuries, blocking the southbound lane of 29, and to continue the response.

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1: Junction Command.
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0: 713, Med 69, respond for a fall. 4055 Solano Avenue, 4055 Solano Avenue. Apartment 155.
1: Napa 4, Med 69, responding to call on Solano Avenue, north of Johnville.

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Med 59 will be transporting code 3 to the LZ with the rider. 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
0: 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Calistoga LZ has been terminated.
1: Engine 26, midnight 43.

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For a fall at the Redwood Retirement Residence, 2350 Redwood Road, 2350 Redwood Road, apartment 332, cross of Dover Street, Linda Vista Avenue.

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Security 710, 820.

4, med 64, AMRS 3, respond, code 3, sick patient, at 2031 Shirtlift Avenue, 2031 Shirtlift, cross street of Cayetano Drive and Seville Drive.

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Engine 1466, move cover station, 24 revised on the route 0851.

1985, one engine from Citizen City, Station 22, medical for medical alarm 6633 Gordon Valley Road, off of 2 Mile Trail, Napa County Fire, 0902.

in to code 3 med 51, code 2 for a seizure at 2560 Bradford Street. Again, engine to code 3 med 51, code 2 for a seizure, 2560 Bradford Street, as the cross of Creekside Avenue and West Park Avenue.

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Miller's Trailer Park, 3130 Jefferson Street, Unit 53. Again, Engine 2, Med 6-3, AMR, SAM 3, code 3 for a possible stroke at Miller's Trailer Park, 3130 Jefferson Street, Unit 53. Cross of Jefferson Street.

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engine 4, med 6-1, QRB 79, code 3, response. Medical needed at the Meadows. 2000 Atrium Parkway, number 1145. 2000 Atrium Parkway, number 1145. Cross to South Jefferson. Map is clear at 1109.

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Map is clear at 1205.

Engine 3, code 3, response, Med 51, code 2. Firefall victim at the green door, 2955 Solano Avenue, 2955 Solano Avenue, cross of Moreland, West Pueblo, map is clear at 1207.

to inform a 62 QRV 79 code 3 for an overdose on fentanyl. This will be behind the Goodwill. 1683 West Imola Avenue. Again, engine form at 62 QRV 79, code 3, for an overdose on possible fentanyl behind Goodwill, 1683 West Imola Avenue, cross a bridge gateway in Cabot Way.

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Sanulin, engine 12, that same two-story residential structure, parked on the alpha side, in investigator mode, engine 12 is dashing IC. 12, that scene. 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

74, Med 62, QRV 79, code 3, response for difficulty breathing. 1800 Atrium Parkway, number 419. 1800 Atrium Parkway, number 419, cross of Jefferson. South Jefferson. App is clear at 1436.

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Speak. Nothing to fire. 1425.

engine to code 3 response, that's 65 code 2 for a bleeding problem at 3524 Shelter Creek Drive, 3524 Shelter Creek Drive, Casa Valverde. Tempo's clear, 1525.

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0: That's the end of approximately 10,000 square foot Type 5 wine production facility, 3 stories, nothing shown from exterior, will be on the alpha side, negative water supply, out of skin.
1: Scene, Type 5 construction, 3 story, negative water supply, out investigating 1554.

26, 26, 26, 26, 26, 26, 26, 26, 26, 26, 26, 26, 26, 26, 26, 26, 26, 26, 26, 26, 26, 26, 26, 26, 26, 26, 26, 26, 26, 26, 26, 26, 26, 26, 26, 26, 26, 26, 26, 26, 26, 26, 26, 26, 26, 26, 26, 26, 26, 26, 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26, 26, 26, 26, 26, 26, 26, 26, 26, 26, 26, 26, 26, 26, 26, 26, 26, 26, 26, 26, 26, 26, 26, 26, 26, 26,

0: 14-16-44.
1: Med 65, respond code 2 for a sick person, Pioneers Nursing Home, 1800 Pueblo Avenue, Unit 210, 1800 Pueblo Avenue, Unit 210 at Pioneers Nursing Home, across of California Boulevard and Sacramento Street.